0: The U.S. Agriculture Secretary says the U.S. food supply is not at risk from the new world screwworm. This despite Texas officials confirming additional cases. It's a fly whose larvae burrow into the flesh of living, warm-blooded animals. During a recent interview with CNN's Squawk Box, Agriculture Secretary Brooke Rollins said it's just a little pest and it can be treated. A new study suggests weight loss drugs like Ozempic could one day be used to treat a whole range of health issues. Dr. Joe Galati says the research indicates the popular drug may be reshaping the brain and can maybe someday help people fighting various addictions.
1: Alcoholism, opioid abuse, addiction to tobacco, it mediates the addiction and the urge and the drive to take drugs, smoke, and drink alcohol.
0: Studies are being done right now in treatment centers with addicts being given a GLP-1 type drug. Health update, I'm Sarah Lee Kessler.

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0: its Up-N-Up baby wipes due to potential contamination. 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They were sold at Target stores nationally and online. The company received complaints about the wipes getting discolored. FDA testing found some product samples contained the presence of a naturally occurring bacteria that can cause illness. Health update. I'm Sarah Lee Kessler.
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0: because the ups and downs that we've had have been such a struggle, and I care so deeply about this man.
1: But he's still a part of your life.
0: Thank God. Yes.
1: So what are we grieving?
0: Just that we'll always be a part of each other's lives.
1: But not in the way that you had hoped.
0: I just want to be there supportive for him for the rest of my life, no matter however that is.
1: I heard somebody say the other day that when a gift is from God, you don't have to force it. You don't have to work it and rework it. It just fits and feels right. And I thought about how many times in my life I've tried and tried and tried to make a situation work, and it doesn't work. And it takes me so long to realize it's not meant to be.
0: Yeah. Like I said, I'm taking it day by day, and hopefully things might turn around. Ever since I met him, it was his personality, his life, just the way that he is. He's got a great heart, and when you look into his eyes, you see things, at least I did.
1: But if this were the right situation for you, your heart wouldn't be breaking the way it is, honey.
0: Oh, I know.
1: Let me play a song for you.
0: Thank you.

0: Hi, good evening. Welcome to the Delilah Show. Who's on the phone line with me?
1: This is Priscilla.
0: What can I do for you?
1: I would like you to dedicate a song to my best friend, Jamie, who I miss so, so much. She is like a soul sister. She is a best friend, but we haven't spoken for almost 6 years, and I miss her with all my heart every day.
0: Why have you not spoken?
1: We got into an argument, and it ended our friendship, and I never would have expected that to happen in a million years.
0: Well, that's not okay. What could you possibly be arguing about that would cost a friendship?
1: I think it was over men.
0: Oh, that's really wrong.
1: I think it was stupid. I think we both totally wish it would have never happened.
0: So why don't you call her or write her and say, please don't let something foolish disconnect what's so precious.
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If you were listening a few minutes ago, you heard tonight's letter, tonight's Delilah Dilemma, and this is what my response is. I'm not really sure that there's anything you can do. He's committed to someone else and has a family with someone else. So there's really no option for anything you can do. If you're asking me, should you wait and put your heart in the icebox for a few more years in the hopes that he might someday come back? If that's what you choose to do because you still love him, there's really no choice, is there? Sometimes when you love somebody that much, it's not a matter of letting go. You can't let go. There's like a connection that's there that you can try to sever with an axe or a

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6: Apple is rebranding Siri. 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
8: 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I'll practice some things I like to say while you listen. Let me try this one out. You have one new message. Here's another one. Your timer is set for 1 minute. Now for some directions.
7: Other announcements include Apple's next Mac OS called Golden Gate, as well as changes to Liquid Glass and additional features to its child safety tools.
6: And OpenAI has filed to take its stock public. It comes weeks after the company's rival Anthropic made the same move. In a post on X on Monday, the company said the timing has not been decided because there are things they need to do that are easier done by a private company. OpenAI said they were announcing now because they expected the news to leak. Tech Report, I'm Mark Mayfield.
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0: Maria, hi, welcome. How are you this evening?
1: I'm good. How are you?
0: Who are you thinking of?
1: I am thinking of my amazing mother.
0: Your amazing mama?
1: Yes, ma'am.
0: What's her name?
1: Her name is Peggy.
0: And why is mama so amazing?
1: She's amazing because when I was about 3 years old, my biological mother passed away. And her sister, which was my aunt, then adopted my twin sister and I. So now she's referred to as mom. She took us in knowing that it would be a struggle and that it was going to be a lifetime of changes for her.
0: So your mother, who is raising you, is your biological mother's sister?
1: Yes, ma'am.
0: So biologically, she's your aunt, but she became your mama?
1: Yes, ma'am.
0: And how old was she at the time?
1: She was about 31 years old when she adopted us.
0: And she said, yeah, twins, that's something I want to handle.
1: Yeah, she actually, she has a son, a biological son that is 6 months younger than my twin sister and I. And so it was practically like raising triplets.
0: And what song do you want to hear for both your moms?
1: You know, she...

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0: Turn in and get ready for a Thursday. But if you're going to be up for a little while, I'll be here to whisper.

0: very young. I was very young, and he just kind of came into our lives and made things a little special for us. He was always there for us whenever we needed anything, and he's truly a blessing to us. And about
1: I'm sorry, what's his name, Misty?
0: His name is Ted.
1: Okay, Ted is this wonderful angel that came into your life.
0: Yes. And about a year ago, we started feeling towards each other a little bit more than friends. And now we are getting married, and it is truly a blessing. Him and his family have been wonderful to my daughter and myself, and I just couldn't be happier.

0: Just about time for me to slip out of here and take off into the darkness. If I didn't get to your request or dedications, I'm sorry. Have a wonderful Thursday and do me a favor. Take some time out of your Thursday schedule to slow down and love someone. Good night. 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As we mark 25 years since September 11th, the Tunnel to Towers Foundation remains committed to honoring the heroes shaped by that day. Heroes like NYPD Detective Victor Vargas, a United States Air Force veteran who died from pancreatic cancer after serving in the World Trade Center recovery efforts. Tunnel to Towers honored Detective Vargas by paying off the family's mortgage. 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
3: The U.S. Agriculture Secretary says the U.S. food supply is not at risk from the new world screwworm. This despite Texas officials confirming additional cases. It's a fly whose larvae burrow into the flesh of living, warm-blooded animals. During a recent interview with CNN's Squawk Box, Agriculture Secretary Brooke Rollins said it's just a little pest and it can be treated. A new study suggests weight loss drugs like Ozempic could one day be used to treat a whole range of health issues. Dr. Joe Galati says the research indicates the popular drug may be reshaping the brain and can maybe someday help people fighting various addictions.
4: Alcoholism, opioid abuse, addiction to tobacco, it mediates the addiction and the urge and the drive to take drugs, smoke, and drink alcohol.
3: Studies are being done right now in treatment centers with addicts being given a GLP-1 type drug. Health update, I'm Sarah Lee Kessler.

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0: It's no secret that plenty of South Jersey travelers are still really bummed about the changes at the Atlantic City Airport due to the Spirit Airlines shutdown. It's Jana. Now, if you have to connect via the Philly Airport, yeah, I'd be worried. A new survey just ranked them as one of the worst airports in the country when you need to connect flights. Just give yourself plenty of time. We've got those details up for you right now. 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
1: 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They came in at number 18. Doc's in Atlantic City came in at number 6. The Red-Eyed Crab in Downtown Chip coming in at number 4. And congratulations to Rick's Seafood as you go over the bridge into North Wildwood. According to NJ.com, Rick's Seafood, the number 1 spot for seafood in the entire state.
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1: Hey, we're Joe and John. 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
1: Hey there, it's Chris Coleman. 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They're trying to identify a diehard Eagles fan who allegedly took some money intended for the Humane Society of Ocean City. Now, police didn't say where or when this took place. However, this guy, all decked out in his finest Eagles gear with his Eagles hat and Eagles jersey on, but yet he took some money intended for some of the some animals who really needed it in Ocean City. 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
1: Good morning. Here are three things you need to know today. Police said the body of a 14-year-old boy was recovered after he went missing during a school trip to Wildwood last week. Devoris Carter entered rough surf while on a trip with classmates from Philadelphia and became one of several swimmers in distress. After a large multi-agency search involving local and state responders, he was found Tuesday off the coast near the Coast Guard Training Center, Cape May, and identified by the medical examiner. Police in Ocean City arrested a 64-year-old man accused of stealing cash from a donation box for the local Humane Society. Daniel Munoz also shoplifted several items from a business on Asbury Avenue. He faces several theft charges. In a department Facebook post, police gave much credit to the public for their phone and email tips. Authorities said the money was intended for the nonprofit Animal Shelter, which provides pet adoptions, veterinary services, and animal welfare programs. The Atlantic City Aquarium will host a ribbon-cutting ceremony Friday morning to celebrate the opening of its newly expanded third-floor environmental education space. The design of the floor showcases the South Jersey Transportation Authority's commitment to the environment. I'm Christina Lang, Light 96.9.
2: A couple of hot days coming up today and tomorrow, with meteorologist Dan Zarrow warning that you should stay hydrated and take some cool-down breaks. So that's hot stuff. Mostly cloudy, hot, very humid, more strong thunderstorms like we had last night, expected by late afternoon today, 93 degrees. It will be cooler along the coast, as you might imagine. Very muggy tonight, possible showers and thunderstorms and a low of 77, setting us up for a hot day. Friday, partly sunny, very hot, humid, strong thunderstorms, late day and a high tomorrow of 94. 71 in EHT, 70 in Rio Grande, and 71 degrees on the boardwalk in Atlantic City. And it's very steamy getting started here this morning. 538, Eddie Davis, welcome to the Light 96.9 Feel Good Morning Show.

0: Good morning and welcome to the Light 96.9 Feel Good Morning Show. It's Eddie Davis at 5:45. We're giving you the chance to win a $500 Visa gift card by opening the Light 96.9 app and clicking Summer Sizzlin'. That's the opportunity. That's all there is to it. Can't make it much more simple than that. And I hope you win something. Wow, how about those storms last night? Oh my goodness. That lightning and the thunder was just two or three times really jarred me. Unusual sounding lightning strikes and or thunder boomers. Just enough to really unsettle you. But good for the grass. Let's go over to the Weather Center and check in with Dan Zarrow. What are we facing today, Dan?
1: Good Thursday morning, Eddie. The heat is on today and the humidity, too. It's starting to feel downright tropical across South Jersey. High temperature reaching for 93 degrees. It'll be cooler along the immediate coast with mostly cloudy skies. Watch for strong thunderstorms late this afternoon into this evening. Torrential downpours and gusty winds will be the big concerns. Staying really muggy tonight. Low only falls to 77. And one more day of dangerous heat and humidity tomorrow with clouds and sun and late day thunderstorms. High tomorrow, 94. The heat and humidity will break heading into the weekend. Eddie?
0: All right, Dan, thank you. It's 71 degrees in Vineland, 71 on the boardwalk in Atlantic City at 5:46.
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0: 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Welcome to the Feel Good Morning Show. It is just before 6 o'clock here on Thursday morning. Eddie Davis at 10 o'clock this morning is your first of four chances to win the Harry Styles concert experience. I hope you've been paying attention to the codes that we're giving you at 10, noon, 2, and 4, and plugging them in to the Light 96.9 app. The more that you do that, the better chance you have to win the concert experience, which includes tickets. The show at Madison Square Garden is September 4th, and a weekend in New York City to go along with it. Let's check in with Jill Myra for South Jersey News and Weather. Good morning, Jill.
1: Good morning. Here are three things to know today. Wildwood City Police say the body of a 14-year-old boy who was lost in the ocean a few weeks ago has been recovered. The Coast Guard was able to retrieve the body near the Coast Guard Training Center in Cape May. The boy had gone missing in the water while on a school field trip. A Cape May County McDonald's worker accused of settling an argument over a customer's order by throwing hot coffee on the person. Police in Middle Township say they were called to the restaurant after a verbal dispute over the food order escalated to the 40-year-old employee being arrested, charged with aggravated assault.

0: and released pending a court appearance. Atlantic City Aquarium will host a ribbon-cutting ceremony tomorrow morning to celebrate the opening of the newly expanded third-floor environmental education space. I'm Jill Myra. Here's South Jersey weather.
1: From the Town Square, New Jersey Info and Weather Network, I'm Chief Meteorologist Dan Zarrow. Two big weather headlines over the next 2 days here: dangerous heat and humidity, and the potential for some nasty thunderstorms. Here we go. Today's high temperature 93. Cooler along the immediate coast with mostly cloudy skies. Watch for strong thunderstorms late this afternoon into this evening. Really muggy tonight, low is 77. We'll do it again tomorrow. Hot and humid, high 94. Clouds and sun with late day storms. Get weather 24/7 wherever you are. 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
2: 70 degrees in Little Lake Harbor, 71 on the boardwalk in Atlantic City. Just after 6 o'clock, Thursday, the Light 96.9 Feel Good Morning Show.

0: The Light 96.9 Feel Good Morning Show. Cruel Summer, Taylor Swift. She was at Madison Square Garden. She's pretty much living there, apparently. Planning on getting married there. She's there for the Knicks game last night, wearing her Stevie Nicks t-shirt. By the way, if you missed it, it was a real thrilling game. 107-106, the Knicks pull it out after being down by 29 points.
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0: Well, this morning we're meeting two-year-old Corson. Corson, a pit terrier mix, was brought to the Humane Society of Ocean City by folks who said that they found the dog after he was abandoned in Corson's Inlet near Ocean City. And Corson is described as a happy, people-friendly dog who is eager to learn and needs some love. 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

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A hot day on the way. 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Eddie Davis, Cape May County, will be one of the stars for this weekend's big release at the box office. 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

0: 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Root her on. She's a first-timer. She needs all the help she can get. Jill Myra joins me. There's a lot going on this morning with the trend. What's happening, Jill?
1: Do you follow the rules when it comes to showering? We will have more on that coming up in the trend. But first, holy moly, last night's Knicks-Spurs game. Many people are waking up shocked to see that the Knicks won with a three-point shot at the buzzer. They were 29 points down, Eddie, at one point.
0: So amazing.
1: Game five is in San Antonio.
0: Nothing screams excitement to me like the Brazilian play-by-play guy in Portuguese.
2: Jogo 4 no Garden. Para ele, pro Brunson. Para o arremesso. Brunson no cai!
1: Is that Taylor Swift on the sidelines?
0: In her Stevie Nicks t-shirt. Get it?
1: Oh my gosh, that was so cute. So remember when Spielberg and Emily Blunt were trotting around Cape May last year filming a sci-fi movie? Many of us are excited. Disclosure Day will release tomorrow, and Spielberg feels this.
3: I am much more inclined now than I was when I made Close Encounters to really believe that we're not the only intelligent civilization in the universe. This is a story about us, all of us.
1: Steven, wow.
0: It's got a 91 on the tomato meter from Rotten Tomatoes.
1: Yeah, I want to see it in IMAX too. Really.
0: See if you can pick out the Cape May County scenes in there.
1: Yes. So dermatologists say most people spend too much time in the shower. 10 minutes should be your max. And the rules are hair first, body, then face. That will help to get the conditioner removed so you don't get zits. Pat your skin dry. Don't rub vigorously.
0: Do we really need rules to take a shower?
1: And yes, women will. Women listen to all this stuff. And moisturize immediately after. I actually put my moisturizer in the shower. I'm not all cold, you know, like.
0: Okay. So that's just one more huge bottle on the side of the shower there.
1: That's right.
0: It's ridiculous with my daughters. They've had like five huge bottles. It's like the Econo size. It's as big as a trash can. The one rule I would have, Jill, is not so much about the order that you do things, but turn the exhaust fan on, for goodness sakes.
1: Oh, absolutely. Well, because we want it nice and toasty warm. What
0: yeah,
1: do you think?
0: I guess
1: you
0: so. Know?
1: We want like cold air blowing on us as we, you know, as you come out of the shower. But I'll tell you, yes, women do have all those bottles and stuff, but you do have an industrial size one bottle. Every man has it, and it says all purpose man care. And you guys can use that on every single body part, including yeah. your butt. And
0: now I actually use separate soap, but I do have the big size of like just shampoo.
1: It just says man care. The dog has been thrown in the shower and the same product's been used on the dog, car parts.
0: Yeah, I clean my muffler with the same thing I clean my head with.
1: But only for 10 minutes. And then

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1: Hello.
2: Good morning. Calling for Amy in Absecon, please.
1: This is her.
2: 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It's Eddie Davis calling from Light 96.9.
1: Hi, good morning.
2: How are you?
1: I'm doing well.
2: Did you get a couple of minutes reprieve from the kids?
1: So I was actually chaperoning my daughter's trip. I'm not a teacher.
2: Oh, I see.
1: When you couldn't hear me.
2: No, I couldn't. I just assumed you were the teacher.
1: No.
2: Okay.
1: I was the chaperone.
2: Oh, and what were you doing?
1: We were riding the bus down to Cold Spring Village for our fourth grade class trip.
2: Oh, how fun. That's great.
1: It was great.
2: Yeah, I was having a hard time understanding what was happening as we were scheduling the games. I just assumed you were the teacher. And I think I even said that. Well, will you be able to get away from the kids?
1: Yes. And I was like, yes, I will.
2: Is that your only child?
1: Yes.
2: Congratulations on that. Welcome to the Alphabet Challenge. This is your first time. Let me go through the rules here and tell you how it works, and we'll get down to the game. I'm about to give you 10 topics, and you'll have 30 seconds to give me an example of each topic that starts with the letter we're using. And today, it's T, as in tarantula. So all your answers begin with T. The first answer you give me is the one I'll accept. If you get stuck, you can pass and we'll come back to that question. Skip quickly would be my suggestion. Get all 10 and you win $50 in New Jersey lottery tickets, and I'll start the clock after I give you your first clue in T. Here we go, Amy. Good luck to you. Here we are. Number one is a Mexican tortilla shell.
1: Taco.
2: A racket sport on a rectangular court.
1: Tennis.
2: Final section of a car's exhaust system.
1: Tailpipe.
2: The short, thick digit on your hand.
1: Thumb.
2: A plumbing fixture for disposal of human waste.
1: Toilet.
2: A child's plaything.
1: Toy.
2: Astronomers use these to look at faraway objects.
1: Telescope.
2: A series of questions that measure your knowledge.
1: Test.
2: An underground passageway.
1: Tunnel.
2: Lightning's partner.
1: Thunder.
2: You got it.
3: Yes.
2: As close as we could make it. But the question was out, and you came right back with the answer to number 10, and you're a first-time winner on the Alphabet Challenge. Congratulations.
1: Yay, thank you.
2: Good for you. How were you feeling going into it? Were you feeling confident?
1: I was very nervous. I do listen sometimes in the morning, so I've been practicing.
2: Good for you. Well, I'm happy for
1: you. Thank you. That's awesome.
2: And we were overdue for a winner, so today it is you, Amy from Absecon. Congratulations. It's nice meeting you. And you are a $50 winner in New Jersey lottery tickets. 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

0: 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Light 96.9 wants to send you to New York City to see Harry Styles. This Harry Styles experience is going to be a great trip with a weekend in NYC right at Labor Day. And, of course, tickets for the show at Madison Square Garden. First chance, 10 a.m. this morning. Dangerous heat for the next couple of days. Near record high temps today and tomorrow. Middle 90s. A little cooler right along the coast, but don't do anything foolish. Don't overexert yourself. Take breaks and stay in tune with what is happening. Some gusty thunderstorms like the ones we had last night are expected. The good news is that's going to break for Saturday. One of the many things going on this weekend is Hamilton's annual food truck festival. This is their 11th annual. Runs from 4 till 10 in downtown Hamilton. And I'm taking a look at all the food trucks that they have lined up for this thing. The most ever, 40 food trucks. And the people who have these food trucks have some creative names. Some of the names I'm just looking at: Grubbin' Gringos, there's Humpty's Dumplings, Not Your Mama's Tacos, the Traveling Nomad Food Truck, Taco Holics, Vampire Penguin, sounds like rock bands here, Pirate Pete's Soda Pops, Smoke and Rev, and the Lady Q's Gourmet Barbecue. It's all happening in downtown Hamilton over the weekend, the Food Truck Festival. More enjoyment, and we'll go through the weekend happenings tomorrow and give you a full rundown of what's happening in South Jersey.
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1: Okay, you'll get it when I ask the question in just minutes. South Jersey news and weather here with Jill Myra.
2: Good morning. Here are three things to note today. The body of the 14-year-old boy who went missing in the ocean in Wildwood during a school trip was recovered Tuesday. DeVoris Carter from a special needs school in Philly became one of several swimmers in distress. His body was found Tuesday off the coast near the Coast Guard Training Center, Cape May. Police in Ocean City arrested a 64-year-old man accused of stealing cash from a donation box benefiting the local Humane Society. Daniel Munoz also shoplifted several items from a business on Asbury Avenue. He is facing several charges. The Atlantic City Aquarium will host a ribbon-cutting ceremony tomorrow morning, celebrating the opening of its newly expanded third-floor environmental education space. I'm Jill Myra. Here's South Jersey weather.

0: From the Townsquare, New Jersey, Info and Weather Network, I'm Chief Meteorologist Dan Zarrow. Two big weather headlines over the next 2 days here. Dangerous heat and humidity and the potential for some nasty thunderstorms. Here we go. Today's high temperature, 93. Cooler along the immediate coast with mostly cloudy skies. Watch for strong thunderstorms late this afternoon into this evening. Really muggy tonight, low is 77. We'll do it again tomorrow. Hot and humid, high 94. Clouds and sun with late day storms. Get weather 24/7 wherever you are. 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
1: All right, Dan, thanks a lot. 71 in Steelman Town. It's 72 on the boardwalk in Atlantic City.

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1: I have a pair of tickets to see a hot young comic who will be at Ovation Hall at Ocean Casino next Friday night, 19th of June. 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See what you can do with this one. One in four women admit to having cried while in one of these businesses. 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
1: You'll win a pair of tickets to see comic and podcaster Tim Dillon live at Ovation Hall, Ocean Casino next Friday, June 19th. Here's the question. It's estimated one in four women have cried while in one of these businesses. You have to tell me what the business is. Let's start with one from the app chat this morning. Courtney in Cape May says they've cried in a bridal shop. They're overwhelmed by how expensive the wedding dress was. It is not that. Thanks for trying, though. Let's see if you can come up with it at 800-969-WFPG. One in four women admit to having cried while in one of what businesses?
2: A hair salon?
1: That's exactly it.
3: Yes, it is. I somehow had a feeling that this wouldn't be too impossible. Have you cried in a hair salon?
2: Yes, I have.
3: Just because they botched the job or you were sorry to see your hair go or...
2: No, because you go in looking one way and they change your look totally. You know, most of the time you look a lot better.
3: But not this time? Just the emotion of it got to you, huh?
2: Yes.
3: I've heard of it. I've never witnessed it because I try to stay

0: out of women's hair salons, but yes, that's exactly it. Congratulations. That little bit of information wins you the tickets to see the comic and podcaster Tim Dillon when he comes to Ocean Casino next Friday. Congratulations, and no more crying in the hair salon. 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
1: Thank you.

0: It's Pink on the Light 96.9 Feel Good Morning Show. Eddie Davis, take it easy today. Danzaro saying extreme heat, feeling like 100 degrees or more, especially away from the coast. And it's, you know, it's still springtime, 94, 95 degrees. Pretty hot stuff, so just be careful, all right? I want to say hi to 7 Harmony, the 7 Harmony Medical Unit at Atlantic Care Regional Medical Center in Atlantic City is the Light Workplace of the Week. And I met mostly the women, a couple of guys too, there the other day, and everyone was just as nice as can be. They got the delicious pastries from Cafe Brew on Tilton Road in Northfield and limited edition prizes from Light 96.9, plus a visit from me, which was, good for a couple of minutes. If you'd like the same, you can sign your job up to be the Workplace of the Week by clicking Morning Show on the Light 96.9 app. Eddie Davis here with Jill Myra, and it's The Trend.
1: Do you follow the rules when it comes to showering? We will have more on that coming up in The Trend. But first, holy moly, last night's Knicks-Spurs game. Many people are waking up shocked to see that the Knicks won with a 3-point shot at the buzzer. They were 29 points down, Eddie, at one point.
0: So amazing.
1: Game 5 is in.

0: San Antonio.
1: Nothing screams excitement to me like the Brazilian play-by-play guy in Portuguese.
2: Jogo 4 no Garden. Para ele, pro Bronson. Para o arremesso. Bronson não cai!
0: Is that Taylor Swift on the sidelines?
1: In her Stevie Nicks t-shirt. Get it?
0: Oh my gosh, that was so cute. So remember when Spielberg and Emily Blunt were trotting around Cape May last year filming a sci-fi movie? Many of us are excited. Disclosure Day will release tomorrow, and Spielberg feels this.
3: I am much more inclined now than I was when I made Close Encounters to really believe that we're not the only intelligent civilization in the universe. This is a story about us, all of us.
0: Steven, wow.
1: It's got a 91 on the tomato meter from Rotten Tomatoes.
0: Yeah, I want to see it in IMAX, too. Really.
1: See if you can pick out the Cape May County scenes in there.
0: Yes. So dermatologists say most people spend too much time in the shower. 10 minutes should be your max. And the rules are hair first, body, then face. That will help to get the conditioner removed so you don't get zits. Pat your skin dry. Don't rub vigorously.
1: Do we really need rules to take a shower?
0: And yes, women will. Women listen to all this stuff. And moisturize immediately after. I actually put my moisturizer in the shower. I'm not all cold, you know, like.
1: Okay. So that's just one more huge bottle on the side of the shower there.
0: That's right.
1: It's ridiculous with my daughters. They've had like 5 huge bottles. It's like the Econo size. It's as big as a trash can. The one rule I would have, Jill, is not so much about the order that you do things, but turn the exhaust fan on, for goodness sakes.
0: Oh, absolutely. Well, because we want it nice and toasty warm. What
1: yeah,
0: do you think?
1: I guess
0: you
1: so. Know?
0: We want like cold air blowing on us as we, you know, as you come out of the shower. But I'll tell you, yes, women do have all those bottles and stuff, but you do have an industrial size one bottle. Every man has it, and it says all purpose man care. And you guys can use that on every single body part, including yeah. your butt. And
1: now I actually use separate soap, but I do have the big size of like just shampoo.
0: It just says man care. The dog has been thrown in the shower and the same product's been used on the dog, car parts.
1: Yeah, I clean my muffler with the same thing I clean my head with.
0: But only for 10 minutes. And that's the trend.
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0: From the Townsport, New Jersey, Info and Weather Network, I'm Chief Meteorologist Dan Zarrow. It's a soupy morning. Most temperatures have not fallen below 70 degrees overnight. The start of a hot and very humid day, high of 93, the heat index near 100. Make sure you stay hydrated and stay cool out there. There is a chance for a strong thunderstorm late this afternoon into this evening. Tonight's low temperature is 77, back to 94 tomorrow with a late day storm. The heat and humidity will break heading into the weekend. Get weather 24/7 wherever you are. 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

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It's the Light 96.9 Feel Good Morning Show. Feels a little steamy to me. Kind of gross, isn't it? Eddie Davis, a little before 9, we got the workday started with cool and refreshing music. 96 minutes worth the workday kickoff. Stick around for it.

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0: This one is a sad story, and it really bugs me that people dump their dogs, but that's the story with Corson. Corson, a pit bull terrier mix, about 2 years old, they approximate, because nobody knows for sure, was brought into the Humane Society of Ocean City by folks who said they found Corson abandoned in Corson's Inlet, thus the name, close to Ocean City. Now that Corson is at the Humane Society, he's happy, people-friendly, eager to learn, and needs some loving, and hopes that he can find it at your place. See a photo of Corson, and please consider adopting our Light 96.9 Pet of the Week. His picture's on the Facebook page.

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It's coming up on 8 o'clock. At 10 o'clock this morning is the first of four chances to win Light 96.9's Harry Styles Experience. We want to send you to his residency at Madison Square Garden for one of those shows. A lot of his tour, most of his tour, are residencies. There's one at Wembley Stadium in London. There's another in Brazil. There's one in Mexico City. And then it comes to the end of August and well into September, and Harry plays 30 dates at Madison Square Garden. You will go on the Friday of Labor Day weekend, 4th of September, and then we'll put you up in New York City for the weekend so you can spend Labor Day weekend, Saturday and Sunday, there in NYC. It's a sweet prize. Be listening at 10 o'clock for your first chance to win today. South Jersey news and weather. What's going on, Jill?

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2: I'll tell you one thing, it's always better when we're together. 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
1: To truly appreciate Jack, I recommend taking your shoes off. Barefoot. Jack Johnson, singer, surfer, beach bum, man about town, is coming to the Mann Music Center on Saturday, June 27th. If you'd like to be there, I've got a pair of tickets for Jack Johnson. Good show. He always puts on a good one. And if you're caller 25, you'll see in person the Light 96.9 ticket window is

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2: Raising a child in Utah with a name that's popular in Sweden was my mom's parenting strategy, all part of the plan. I don't want my kids having to worry about sharing their names with other kids in their class at school. And mission accomplished. Wow. Yeah. In fact, I'm the only Bent in the Western Hemisphere. And my brother, Tafeth. Yeah, he got screwed, didn't he? Tafeth. Ancient Welsh for David. Tafeth. Ancient. Are there any Tafeths here? No, I know there aren't. I did a Google search, okay? Hasn't been a Tafeth in 800 years. There are no Tafeths in this world other than, not even in the world of Warcraft. Ancient Welsh. My mom dug up a prehistoric name from a dead language. Who does that? Well, we were going to go with Thog. But then we had a boy.
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0: 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Hello there, Eddie Davis, 826. We've got 96 minutes of continuous music just as you're settling into the workday, a little before 9 o'clock. And we will play Eddie's Alphabet Challenge in just about 10 minutes or so. Amy from Absecon, a first-timer on the challenge. Jill Myra's here right now with the trend.
1: Do you follow the rules when it comes to showering? We will have more on that coming up in the trend. But first, holy moly, last night's Knicks-Spurs game. Many people are waking up shocked to see that the Knicks won with a three-point shot at the buzzer. They were 29 points down, Eddie, at one point.
0: So amazing.
1: Game five is in San Antonio.
0: Nothing screams excitement to me like the Brazilian play-by-play guy in Portuguese.
2: Jogo 4 no Garden. Para ele, pro Brunson. Para o arremesso. Brunson no cai!
1: Is that Taylor Swift on the sidelines?
0: In her Mariska Stevie Nicks t-shirt. Get it?
1: Oh my gosh, that was so cute. So remember when Spielberg and Emily Blunt were trotting around Cape May last year filming a sci-fi movie? Many of us are excited. Disclosure Day will release tomorrow, and Spielberg feels this.
3: I am much more inclined now than I was when I made Close Encounters to really believe that we're not the only intelligent civilization in the universe. This is a story about us, all of us.
1: Steven, wow.
0: It's got a 91 on the tomato meter from Rotten Tomatoes.
1: Yeah, I want to see it in IMAX too.
0: See if you can pick out the Cape May County scenes in there.
1: Yes. So dermatologists say most people spend too much time in the shower. 10 minutes should be your max. And the rules are hair first, body, then face. That will help to get the conditioner removed so you don't get zits. Pat your skin dry. Don't rub vigorously.
0: Do we really need rules to take a shower?
1: And yes, women will. Women listen to all this stuff. And moisturize immediately after. I actually put my moisturizer in the shower. I'm not all cold, you know, like...
0: Okay. So that's just one more huge bottle on the side of the shower there?
1: That's right.
0: It's ridiculous with my daughters. They've had like five huge bottles.

0: It's like the Econo size. It's as big as a trash can. The one rule I would have, Jill, is not so much about the order that you do things, but turn the exhaust fan on, for goodness sakes.
1: Oh, absolutely. Well, because we want it nice and toasty warm. What do you think?
0: I guess so.
1: We want like cold air blowing on us as we, you know, as you come out of the shower. But I'll tell you, yes, women do have all those bottles and stuff, but you do have an industrial size one bottle. Every man has it, and it says all-purpose man care, and you guys can use that on every single body part, including your butt. And
0: now, I actually use separate soap, but I do have the big size of, like, just shampoo.
1: It just says man care. The dog has been thrown in the shower, and the same product's been used on the dog, car parts.
0: Yeah, I clean my muffler with the same thing I clean my head with.
1: But only for 10 minutes. And that's the trend.
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1: From the Townsquare, New Jersey Info and Weather Network, I'm Chief Meteorologist Dan Zero. Two big weather headlines over the next 2 days here: dangerous heat and humidity, and the potential for some nasty thunderstorms. Here we go. Today's high temperature 93. Cooler along the immediate coast with mostly cloudy skies. Watch for strong thunderstorms late this afternoon into this evening. Really muggy tonight, low is 77. We'll do it again tomorrow. Hot and humid, high 94. Clouds and sun with late day storms. Get weather 24/7 wherever you are. 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
1: A child's plaything.
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1: Astronomers use these to look at faraway objects.
0: Telescope.
1: A series of questions that measure your knowledge.
0: Test.
1: An underground passageway.
0: Tunnel.
1: Lightning's partner.
0: Thunder.
1: You got it.
2: Yes.
1: Woo! As close as we could make it. But the question was out, and you came right back with the answer to number 10, and you're a first-time winner on the Alphabet Challenge. Congratulations.
0: Yay, thank you.
1: Good for you. How were you feeling going into it? Were you feeling confident?
0: I was very nervous. I do listen sometimes in the morning, so I've been practicing.
1: Oh, good for you. Well, I'm happy for
0: you. Thank you. That's awesome.
1: And we were overdue for a winner, so today it is you, Amy from Absecon. Congratulations. It's nice meeting you. And you are a $50 winner in the New Jersey Lottery tickets. 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
0: Thank you so much, Eddie.
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2: 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Make sure you're listening. Eddie Davis, people hear me talking about RCL Solar, and they always ask me questions about solar. 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
1: Quick question for you. Did you go to college? If you're from the Garden State, chances are you absolutely did. It's Jonna Michael. A new survey marks New Jersey as one of the most educated states in the entire country. New Jersey actually ranks second in America for people getting at least their bachelor's degree. Most people get even higher degrees nowadays. I'm not saying common sense is as common as degrees, though. We've got those details up for you right now. Make sure you check them out.
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0: Light 96.9, South Jersey's best variety. Hey, it's Michelle Hart. Thank you so much for having us on at work today. And speaking of work, I had a very strange conversation with one of our salespeople yesterday. It started as a lecture where she was telling me, make sure you drink enough water before you go run in the summer because women our age apparently make up a great deal of urologist visits now. The story ended, though, with a story about her kidney stones and how she kept the stent that they put in her after her surgery that she had removed herself. And I remember my husband did the same thing with his kidney stone surgery a couple years ago. So my question for you is, have you ever kept something that came out of your body, and what was it? Let me know when you click chat inside our app, and we'll take your calls coming up around 11:40.
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1: I think for me, it would have to be see the Statue of Liberty, because the first time I went to New York City was for the marathon, and I was on the wrong side of the ferry on the way to the start line to see it. So that would be on my bucket list. 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
1: 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I'll tell you more about it coming up in four songs.

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2: 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Would you give those a try? 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

0: 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I was today years old when I learned that every man in my life, my friends, my dad, my husband, decided to keep their kidney stones once they passed them. Lily, have you ever kept something that came out of your body before?
1: So my husband had to have a heart transplant, okay? He kept his old heart.
2: They let him keep the old heart?
1: Oh, yeah. They let him keep his old heart. 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
3: 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Where do you guys have this displayed at your home?
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0: 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You can do that before or after the Harry Styles concert. We're not going to judge. If you want to go on that trip, open our station app and enter your next code to win, which is FANS, F-A-N-S. Enter the code FANS for your chance to see Harry Styles at Madison Square Garden. And then stick around. Another code to win while you work is coming up just after 2 o'clock.

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1: 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I'll tell you the top three coming up in four songs.

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Number 3, massage therapists. Number 2, telemarketers. Number 1, healthcare practitioners. Yeah.

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1: Since I'm surrounded by men who apparently keep their kidney stones after they pass them, I'm curious, have you ever kept something that came out of your body, Deb?
2: You know, the funny thing is when I was 12 years old, I had my tonsils out. They gave them to me in a jar, my tonsils.
1: Deb, I know it's been a while. How long did they stay preserved?
2: Well, they just became rocks, and so they just lasted forever. However, my sister Deanne stole them from me.
1: Your sister stole your tonsils?
2: It did. I don't know if she was taking them to school to show somebody or what. 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
2: I know, right? 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They gave me my tonsils, and they just started laughing, and they said, what?
1: I'm a little jealous they didn't even offer me my wisdom teeth.
2: You know, you should be able to put those underneath a pillow.

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1: If you enjoy a good margarita, I'm just saying, there is an awesome Margaritaville restaurant in Times Square. And maybe that's where you want to pregame for the Harry Styles concert. 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Another code to win the trip.

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1: Is there anything on your grocery list that you're pulling back on just because groceries have gotten so expensive over the last couple months? Well, a new survey shows that most families are paying like an extra $28 per trip for fruits and veggies, so that's what they're cutting back on. I'm sure the kids won't mind. They'd rather have the pizza rolls during summer break.
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2: Hi there, Eddie Davis. Lewis and Cindy, a retired couple from Long Island, came to Resorts Atlantic City this week and thought they'd try their luck a little before they went out to lunch, but they were down to their last $10 spin when they started winning. And then they hit a massive jackpot on the Progressive Wheel of Fortune slots, the biggest ever at Resorts Casino. Lewis and Cindy went from $10 to $1.78 million, all before

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2: I do. The best one is my left leg, lower left leg, by my ankle. I teach them paddle baseball to kids and teach them how to slide into second base safely. 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
2: And parents like, you need to go to the ER because they're still trying to coach kids and get that looked at. So meanwhile, 10 stitches later and 8 months later in wound care clinic, I still have an awesome scar down there reminding me of the kid. 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
2: Right. 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

an adult with no children, but hey, you still love those Minions movies, and I am not here to judge. My husband and I go to them all the time. Well, Wendy's is rolling out a special Minions and Monsters meal for adults. I'll tell you what's in it coming up in four songs.

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1: Quick question for you. Did you go to college? If you're from the Garden State, chances are you absolutely did. It's Jonna Michael. A new survey marks New Jersey as one of the most educated states in the entire country. New Jersey actually ranks second in America for people getting at least their bachelor's degree. Most people get even higher degrees nowadays. I'm not saying common sense is as common as degrees, though. We've got those details up for you right now. Make sure you check them out.
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1: So, Janelle, it sounds like your scars on your ankle. How did you earn this one?
2: I ruptured my Achilles riding a bird scooter. It's so dumb.
1: Oh, no.
2: I was in Austin, Texas, and you know you can't ride those things on the sidewalk, and I was pushing off. I thought my girlfriend hit me from behind. I didn't even know that I had ruptured my Achilles, and then I had to ride that sucker back to the hotel. Like, legit, I didn't even go to the doctor. I kept riding that scooter around for the rest of the week while we were on vacation. It took me like 2 months before I finally went to the doctor and realized that I had a fully ruptured Achilles.
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Read the positive reaction about the new Steven Spielberg flick that opens this weekend, featuring scenes shot in Cape May County. 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

0: This is Light 96.9. One hobby that you would love to try just once. Tiffany, you've got an answer for me. What's on your list?
1: Quilting. Oh. My great grandma did that. She has everything and nobody to pass it on to. But I think it's a great skill, one that I don't know if I'll like it, but I would love to try it at least once.
0: Yeah, I think that's also a lost hobby. People just aren't sitting around a quilting table and doing this together anymore, where years ago, neighborhoods, women in neighborhoods would get together and do this. And yeah, if she's got all the tools, then yeah, take advantage of that. One hobby that I would like to try at least once, it is like being a master gardener. I don't like snakes though, so I think that's what's holding me back, is that fear of encountering a snake if I started to plant things in my yard.
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0: 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Heart. Enter that right now for a chance to win. And we're going to do it again. 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
0: 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Read the positive reaction about the new Steven Spielberg flick that opens this weekend, featuring scenes shot in Cape May County. 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
4: From the Townsquare, New Jersey Info and Weather Network, I'm Chief Meteorologist Dan Zarro. Eyes on the sky this evening as this hot and juicy air will help to fuel some strong thunderstorms in the neighborhood. Heavy downpours, gusty winds, and lightning the primary concerns heading into this evening. Really muggy overnight, low only falls to 77. Hot and humid tomorrow, high 94. Clouds and sun, a line of late-day thunderstorms. And then Saturday, not as hot, not as humid. The sun comes out, high of 87. Get weather 24/7 wherever you are. 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

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Read the positive reaction about the new Steven Spielberg flick that opens this weekend, featuring scenes shot in Cape May County. 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

0: 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The number one hobby that women want to try at least once. Tammy, what is on your list?
1: I really want to try to learn how to dance, I don't have a dance partner who is willing to do that with me.
0: Well, I understand. A lot of dance classes, though, they have plus ones. Other people who need
1: have
0: it.
1: To look into
0: that. Yeah, you should, definitely, because don't let that stop you from trying something that you want to do. Yeah, life is way too short to be just sitting and watching Netflix all the time. Yeah. Tammy, I want you to check back with me when you are taking your first dance class. I want to hear how it goes. Number one hobby that women want to try. Dancing is actually on the list. It's number four, but photography, that is number one.
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1: Low blood pressure is emerging as one of the main culprits in your chances of developing Alzheimer's. An American Heart Association journal study released Wednesday ties it to about double the Alzheimer's odds in the U.S. and triple the odds in the U.K. Researchers viewed roughly 800,000 adult health records in both countries. Low blood pressure showed the strongest link ahead of high blood pressure, stroke history, and irregular heartbeat. Some opioid addiction patients are getting more time to receive substitute medications beginning in July. A DEA rule published this week gives doctors' offices and addiction treatment centers 45 days to use certain pharmacy-sent medication. DEA says the longer window could mean fewer missed appointments, less wasted medicine, and more patients treated. The old limit was 14 days. Health Update, I'm Sarah Lee Kessler.
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0: 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So, yeah, good.

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Self-care is a huge topic of conversation, and studies show when you go on vacation, that improves. And we've got one that you can actually win. Yeah, going to see Harry Styles live in New York City. 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

0: I'm Delilah. 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
1: 11 years ago, I was with this guy, and we both went our separate ways. 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
1: You betcha.
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2: 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No more gift cards for the huge video game platform Steam, at least no more physical gift cards. Valve, the company behind Steam, says it won't make any more gift cards that you can pick up in store. The reason? Scammers have often used Steam gift cards to cheat people, and Valve says it's basically run out of ways to try and make the physical cards safer. Microsoft is offering a free way to help people play video games, as long as they can use a 3D printer. It's now making designs for adapters for Xbox controllers available for anyone to download. The toppers for the controller's thumbsticks can make it easier for people with certain disabilities to play. And if you've ever wanted to get back into a book that you put down a while ago, but were worried about forgetting some key plot points, Amazon says it's got you covered. It's rolling out a new feature for some Kindle books called Story So Far that can recap the book right up to the point where you stopped reading. With Tech Trends, I'm Mike Dubusky, ABC News.

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3: 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The company says the first and most important step a parent can take to ensure age-appropriate experiences is to set up a child account. 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

0: Apple is previewing its new child safety features. They're being rolled out to make it easier for parents to manage the content their kids can see, who they're talking to, and when they have access to apps. Apple views these steps as important to protect children. It says these safety features are designed to build on already existing parental controls. The company says the first and most important step a parent can take to ensure age-appropriate experiences is to set up a child account. Future doctors are getting more training on food and health. Health and Human Services Secretary Robert F. Kennedy Jr. announced on Monday that another 19 medical schools are pledging at least 40 hours of nutrition education starting this fall. The goal is to help physicians talk more with patients about diet and about chronic disease. The pledge now covers 73 schools in 36 states and over 52,000 medical students. Health Update, I'm Sarah Lee Kessler.
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0: Flight 96.9, South Jersey's best variety. We've been talking a lot about hobbies that we absolutely love to do, or maybe there's one on your bucket list and you haven't tried it yet for some reason. I would love to know what is stopping you. I want to help you get to that point where you have confidence to try it out, because who knows, that might be your next favorite thing. Holly, you've got a hobby that, well, you absolutely love. Now, what is that?
1: A few years ago, I went to a cycling class and I thought I wasn't going to make it through it. It is so hard.
0: It is. I used to teach those classes.
1: Oh my goodness.
0: Yeah.
1: Well, now I have to go. The group is just amazing. Yeah. And if I don't go to class, I have a worse day.
0: Yeah, I understand. Appreciate you sharing too.
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2: 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Thank you for being here with us as we help you relax, unwind, look forward to the weekend ahead, and as we wrap your stories up with the perfect love song tonight.

0: Hi, good evening. You have called the Delilah Show. Who is this?
1: My name is Doris. I would love if you'd play a song for my lovable pain in my neck soulmate.
0: Hold on, I'm writing notes. Lovable, comma, pain in the what?
1: Neck.
0: Neck. Oh, neck. Okay. And finally, soulmate.
1: Yes.
0: My husband could be described in the exact

0: it's the least that you can do.
1: This is what you desire. Don't play with matches. 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

Tonight's Delilah's Dilemma is from somebody that I am calling Don. That is not his real name, but I don't want to get him in trouble with his best friend. And Don's best friend is engaged. And Don's best friend's fiance is hitting on Don. And he wants to know what to do. Run the other direction, Don. This woman is poison. She's hitting on her fiance's best friend?

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2: The general public is getting the chance to explore a watered-down version of Anthropic's new AI model. Rory O'Neill reports.
3: 2 months after the debut of its Mythos, Anthropic is rolling out a light version dubbed Claude Fable 5. The company says this version specializes in knowledge work and engineering, but has safeguards to block responses in specific high-risk areas, including cybersecurity and biology. It will be available to its enterprise customers and paid subscribers. The rollout comes as Anthropic considers an IPO that could happen later this year.
2: SpaceX and XAI being sued by Mississippi residents who say a power plant supporting the local data centers creates an inescapable noise that's ruined their health and property values. The class action suit filed in federal court on behalf of more than 10,000 people says Elon Musk's companies have created a public nuisance. And Apple's foldable iPhone might be right around the corner. Multiple outlets report it could be out as early as September. Bloomberg and others say it would run on iOS 27. Tech Report, I'm Mark Mayfield.
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1: Thank you for joining me. I'm Delilah, and I am here to talk to you. Probably even more important than talking to you is listening to you. I try to do that.